It's been a ride. 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Now some of you might still be in that place if you're trying to get out.

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Scream that I've been a trap, but I know I'm super yap, boom, boom, the whatever, so boom, run up in the back, and I pop, pop, pop, pop, pop, you don't want this, boom. Scream that I've been a trap, but I know I'm super yap, boom, boom, the whatever, so boom, run up in the back, and I pop, pop, pop, pop, you don't want this, boom.

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Play pop out, I'm a shock, they dance hard. Throw them on the receiving end, them a ball. Oh, them a ball for bass, my name, them a call. To hit this with music, they wanna play hard. The people, them a beg me, super DJ, for more.